time, takes a cigarette, puts it in your mouth. You pull on your finger, then another finger, then cigarette. The water wall is calling, it lingers, then you forget. Oh, oh, oh, oh, you're a rock and roll suicide.

comes and goes unconsciously. Gradually, the dark bar on the horizon became clear, as if the sediment in an old wine bottle had sunk and left the glass green. Behind it, too, the sky cleared, as if the white sediment there had sunk, or as if the arm of a woman crouched beneath the horizon had raised a lamp, and flat bars of white, green, and yellow spread across the sky like the blades of a fan. Then she raised her lamp higher, and the air seemed to become fibrous, and to bear away from the green surface, flickering and flaming in red and yellow fibers, like the smoke of fire that roars through a bonfire. Gradually, the fibers of the burning bonfires were fused into one haze, an incandescence which lifted the weight of the willow sky up on top of it and burned it to a million atoms of soft blue. The surface of the sleet slowly became transparent and lay rippling and sparkling until the dark stripes were almost rubbed out. Slowly the arm that held the lamp raised it higher and then higher until a broad flame became visible. An arc of fire burnt on the rim of the horizon, and all around it the sea blazed gold. The light struck upon the trees in the garden, making one leaf transparent and then another. One bird chipped up high. There was a pause. Another bird chipped lower down. The sun sharpened the walls of the house and rested like the tip of a fan upon a white blind and made a blue fingerprint of shadow under the leaf by the bedroom window. The blind stirred slightly, but all within was dim and unsubstantial.

You mixed with some dame. Skip that lipstick. Don't explain. You know